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It's just after 2 in the morning, partly cloudy skies overhead, and we're sitting at 16 degrees here in Niederdorf. From BBC News, festival honoring Dolly Parton set for Nashville and London. Here on GIN Radio 24, more music is on the way. Stay with me.

he would show up at the Bronzeville Cafe. 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Now many women watch him, but his eyes are locked on me. I know the day will come when we'll share our dreams.

cafe. She was a treasure that I couldn't let get away. Many men watch her as she watches me, our eyes locked on each other. So I sat down, I thought about it. I said, let me put a note somewhere where she can find her. We're cuisine in Chinatown.

Sweet relief from Zachariah Hickman just washed over us with that tender, finger-picked warmth, the kind of song that finds you in the stillness of 2:34 in the morning. Here on GIN Radio 24, we've got more

Juniper Pop Burst just brought that upbeat energy right through your speakers, a real bright spot here in the middle of the night. You're riding with GIN Radio 24 at 2:47 in the morning, and we've got plenty more music waiting for you. Stick with us.